0: Let me paint you a scene of the summer. 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If it's loud, you know I'ma get vocal. Get the top down, I've never been so mobile. Yeah, bring the level up. Where the party at? 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Yeah, bring the level up. Bring it up. Where the party at? Where we at?
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I get no sleep, sleep, sleep, sleep. 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

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Yo, select to select it for them. 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
1: 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What a beautiful day to be alive. You know we only bring you the greatest and the smoothest. And today, a great number by Diego Torres.

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You might know how to play with fire.